0: Not only does he know rock music,
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0: It's time for Steve Gorman Sports.
2: Steve Gorman Sports. Let's talk about the NFL, the best picks of the week. Tonight, you may be aware of the fact the Steelers are at Cleveland. Nothing to say about this other than this is two teams going nowhere fast. If you're going to bet anything, just bet the under. I don't think anybody's scoring a lot of points tonight. New England at Buffalo this weekend. Buffalo is giving up 6.5 points. I believe that is an easy cover. New England is awful. Drake maybe is earning that nickname. I think that the Bills always relish an opportunity to kick the Patriots when they're down, and that's exactly what is going to happen this Sunday. The Minnesota Vikings are at home against the Dolphins with a 10.5-point spread. Take it. Brian Flores' defense is the toughest in the league. And he's playing the team that fired him and who he sued in court. Brian Flores might very well blitz every single snap of the game. Malik Willis, buddy, I hope you are ready to kick back and take a few weeks off, because I don't think you're walking out of U.S. Bank Stadium in one piece. Take the Vikings, give the 10.5, and run to the bank. 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
1: It's October the 1st, and it's time to look back. How about a musical history lesson, April Rose?
2: This is the best part of the night, baby. Let's go.
1: On this day in 1967, thieves broke into Mick Jagger's London apartment. They stole jewelry and furs and cash.
2: Why?
1: It's never easy being Mick, is it?
2: No, that's awful. You're going to get shot when you break into someone's house. What are they thinking?
1: Well, not in London, England in 1967. Someone might throw a can of beans at you or something, but not a lot of gunplay.
2: So good.
1: Finally, on this day in 1956, test audiences who were able to preview Elvis Presley's first film, Love Me Tender, were

0: furious when Elvis's character died at the end of the movie.
1: I would be mad too.
0: And the studio said, well, I guess we need to bring him back in and reshoot the whole ending, which they did. So when the movie hit theaters, he lived. Go figure.
1: Yes, the king will never die.
0: I would have thought the studio would put out a press release saying, ladies and gentlemen, it's a movie. It's not real. Z1023.
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13: I'm Craig Flint from your Weather Authority. Tonight, partly cloudy to mainly clear, a low near 55. Wednesday, sunshine with building clouds afternoon to evening, high near 75. From your Weather Authority, I'm meteorologist Craig Flint.
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0: The Who with Pinball Wizard on Steve Gorman Rocks from the album and accompanying rock opera Tommy. Pete Townsend, as much as he was an artistic genius and the man who visualized everything The Who could be, he was also very pragmatic about certain things. In fact, he played some early tracks from Tommy for a very influential music critic in London, and he could tell the guy was okay with it. Didn't hate it, certainly, but he didn't love it. And Pete Townsend was thinking, well, this guy loves to play pinball. Maybe I'll add an element about pinball to the storyline. Yeah, I'd say you added a bit of an element. The Deaf, Dumb, and Blind kid sure played a mean pinball. The song about Tommy, the character of the rock opera, is that he's a pinball wizard. That same critic heard the finished product. Suddenly, that album he was 50-50 on before was an absolute classic. Townsend, always pragmatic.
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0: should I go? The Clash was Should I Stay or Should I Go on Steve Gorman Rocks. Oftentimes, you know, I hear myself talking about the importance and the legacy of The Clash. And for somebody who's only familiar with the hits, like Should I Stay or Should I Go, they could very well be thinking, what's so big about that? It's just a cool song. Why do they matter so much? The Clash hit the scene as a true punk band, a band with politics on their mind, with equal rights on their mind, with the human condition very much on their mind. It was simple music for complicated times. Simple music written by very complicated people. The Clash were just one of those bands at a certain time who took what they did entirely seriously. But not themselves necessarily. The world would be a much better place if this next generation of young up-and-comers took a few pages from their playbook. Joe Strummer might be gone, but that man will never be forgotten, at least not in the Gorman household. Z1023.
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0: got a problem. Steve's got an answer. It might not be the right answer. I mean, he's a rock star, not a therapist. It's time for Questionable Wisdom on Steve Gorman Rocks. Here's April Rose with tonight's question.
1: Listening on V100 out in Topeka, we have Kat who needs some advice. Now, Kat says her boss keeps messaging her about work after hours, and she can't stand that he bothers her about work while she's not at work. So, Steve, she wants to know, how should she handle the situation without making her look crazy? And I get it, because I feel like women, like, we're automatically assumed to be crazy when we bring things up like this. So this is a

0: tricky situation.
1: Well, I mean, you got to have clear boundaries in life, and especially with work. I mean, working after hours, if she's not being paid for that, then she really should have no obligation to do it. I think she just needs to have a very adult, hopefully calm conversation about, let's make sure we all understand what each other's expectations and obligations are, because I'm not working for you 24/7. We have to have reasonable expectations. And so I would tell Kat, just decide to go have this conversation and clear the air, you know, and maybe, you know, be looking around for a different job, too, because if this guy responds to your boundaries in an inappropriate way, you're not going to want to be there a long time anyway.
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12: I'm Craig Flint from your Weather Authority. Tonight, partly cloudy to mainly clear, a low near 55. Wednesday, sunshine with building clouds afternoon to evening, high near 75. From your Weather Authority, I'm meteorologist Craig Flint.
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3: I'm Craig Flint from your Weather Authority. Tonight, partly cloudy to mainly clear, a low near 55. Wednesday, sunshine with building clouds afternoon to evening, high near 75. From your Weather Authority, I'm meteorologist Craig Flint.
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1: It's October the 1st, and it's time to look back. How about a musical history lesson, April Rose?
2: This is the best part of the night, baby. Let's go.
1: On this day in 1967, thieves broke into Mick Jagger's London apartment. They stole jewelry and furs and cash.
2: Why?
1: It's never easy being Mick, is it?
2: No, that's awful. You're going to get shot when you break into someone's house. What are they thinking?
1: Well, not in London, England in 1967. Someone might throw a can of beans at you or something, but not a lot of gunplay.
2: So good.
1: Finally, on this day in 1956, test audiences who were able to preview Elvis Presley's first film, Love Me Tender, were furious when Elvis's character died at the end of the movie.
2: I would be mad, too.
1: And the studio said, well, I guess we need to bring him back in and reshoot the whole ending, which they did. So when the movie hit theaters, he lived. Go figure.
2: Yes, the king will never die.
1: I would have thought the studio would put out a press release saying, ladies and gentlemen, it's a movie. It's not real. Z1023.
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8: I'm Craig Flint from your Weather Authority. Tonight, partly cloudy to mainly clear, low near 55. Wednesday, sunshine with building clouds afternoon to evening, high near 75. From your Weather Authority, I'm meteorologist Craig Flint.
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0: Hi, Tom here. Coming up tomorrow morning on the Bob and Tom Show, we'll check in with comedian Al Jackson and hear from this guy. It's Mr. Obvious.
1: I like that.
2: 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Now, is there anything else that corresponds with the growling?
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1: Playing in my face.
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1: 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That is definitely one of the ways that it could be used. Tom, go ahead and try it right now for the people.
2: Al, I've got to send you the all-new pop-up shop t-shirts. These are great. 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Do you like a nice black t-shirt, or would you like a nice gray hoodie?
1: I'm 100% down with a hoodie, yeah.
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1: For sure.
2: Well, I'm up for sending you one. I'm not just playing your face.
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9: We're just waiting for the cast to actually show up for work. 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
10: I got a
11: a
10: letter for the fishermen.
12: Nice.
10: We got three guys that fish a lot right here in the studio.
12: Angle, please.
10: You're an angler?
12: Yeah, that's right. Thank you.
11: That sounds like somebody who works in politics, doesn't it? He's an angler. Yeah.
10: Josh, were you the one talking about having the fishing lure removed?
12: My older brother had one removed from his back, and he kept it, yeah.
10: Oh, and how did it get there?
12: In that case, it was my brother John put it there.
11: Is that right?
13: On the cast?
12: Yes.
13: Oh! I had one removed from my elbow about 3-4 years ago.
12: Oh, man. Oh, yeah. Man. Did you keep it?
13: No.
12: Okay.
14: I still have mine because it was one of my favorite lures, but I need to put a new treble hook on it. But I still have the lure from where they cut it off.
10: This comes from Tyler, longtime listener. Referencing Josh and the fishing lure, et cetera, et cetera. I was fishing a lake in the Adirondack Mountains of New York. Great place. My buddy and I were in a canoe, and while he leaned back to cast, he got 3 treble hooks of a Rapala Husky Jerk.
12: Oh, jeez, yeah.
10: Want to explain what that is?
12: A jerk bait. So the Husky's longer, and Rapala's the brand.
10: I see. He got it stuck in the side of my neck.
12: No.
10: Then he goes,
12: "Oh man!"
11: He goes, "Holy hell!"
10: It was. And then we go to all caps, buried.
11: Oh.
10: So we went to a local hospital a half hour away. Walked into the lobby, and they had an entire display on the wall of hooks, flies, and lures that they had removed from victims such as myself over the years. I could not get over the amount of stuff that was in that display case. To make a long story short, he said they cut and pulled.

0: out the hooks.
1: Wow. Socks. The hooks. So he had both trebles in there?
0: Ooh. Said, and since they're 12 bucks a pop, I kept the lure.
1: Yeah, I would too.
0: That's Tyler, and he says, from way upstate New York.
1: Nice.
2: 12 bucks a lure. That sounds pricey.
1: Right? Oh, you should.
3: Oh, that's nothing, right?
1: Yeah. The most I've ever spent on one individual lure was $60.
0: What?
2: $60?
1: Yeah.
2: All right. You got $60 lure money. All right.
1: Yeah, just one. Yeah.
3: What was that called?
1: It is a giant rat. Yeah. It's about 9 inches long with the tail. And that's what I'll catch my 12-pounder on.
2: No kidding.
3: For whale?
2: Yeah.
1: Wow. Yeah.
2: Have you ever, you guys ever fished with like minnows and things like that?
3: Yeah. Yeah.
2: That always like it would throw me. I don't know if it's a fish biting or the minnow trying to cling to life.
1: Oh, you
2: know?
1: Right. Yeah.
2: I don't know what's going on there. Yeah.
4: But there's guys who fish like every day with like $120 lures.
1: Yeah. Yeah. That's not
4: me. It's no thing.
1: That's not me. Yeah.
4: No, I've never spent over 12 bucks.
1: So I still give me a dollar Ned rig still in it.
0: Yeah. But if you get one that's 120 bucks, do you go dive in after it?
4: I would.
1: Boy, I might too. Like, some of them are like handcrafted glide baits, swim baits. They look like an actual bluegill and, you know, that kind of thing.
2: Have you made the leap yet to making your own lures?
1: No, no. My brother is, he's made some jigs before, but
0: That's a fly fishing thing, though?
1: No. Primarily. No, you can make.
0: You can make regular lures.
1: And yeah.
2: All you need is a vise and some thread, as I understand.
0: I'd been sailing on Lake Down in Orlando, Florida.
2: Oh, okay.
0: And my brother lived right on the lake there. And one evening, there was a hillbilly that lived next door.
1: Well, that's...
2: Is that right?
1: Seems very judgmental.
0: I know, lottery winner, whatever.
2: There was a...
0: So,
2: have I told you about the hillbilly that lived next door?
0: Let me finish
4: you. Lottery winner.
0: So this guy's on the dock.
2: Being a hillbilly.
0: Yeah, and I'd been sailing all day, completely oblivious to what I was about to see.
1: I'd like to know what the hillbilly called you.
3: We're going to have fancy pants.
0: I hope the word probably was terrified.
2: A silver
0: so this guy,
2: bastard.
0: this guy reels in an alligator. And I was not aware at the time that every body of water pretty much south of North Carolina is full of alligators. And so this guy's got this pretty big alligator. And then so he gets off the dock and walks over to the shore and gets the alligator. So he's right there, half in the water, half on shore. And this time I'm back up on the dock away from the alligator watching this guy. And he's trying to get closer and closer, reeling in the and I go, you know, what are you doing? He goes, I'm not going to lose this lure.
1: Man.
0: So that's when he reaches for the lure and his hands are about 3 or 4 feet away from the alligator's mouth. The alligator kind of jumps and does a little shimmy thing and hits the water and takes off. Man, are they fast. He broke the line, obviously.
2: Wow. Yeah.
0: And they are so fast in the water. Not worth the lure.
1: No. You know what? I have lucky lures. I would go after those more than the expensive ones.
0: That makes perfect sense.
1: Yeah.
2: Do you get affectionate attached to lures?
1: A couple. Thing? Yeah.
2: Yeah. Okay. I can see that. Yeah.
0: And
2: alligators are dinosaurs, right?
1: Yeah, dinosaurs.
2: Why don't we just say it?
0: Yeah.
1: Right.
2: Let's get rid of
1: them. We still do have dinosaurs among us.
2: Yes.
0: That was pretty scary.
2: My God.
0: But a classic fishing lures can be worth a fortune.
4: Oh yeah.
0: I mean, like a fortune.
1: Like anything, especially in certain boxes and stuff.
0: Yeah.
2: Dear Bob and Tom Show, first, Tom, how can you be so clueless to drive-ins? Not taking your kids to a drive-in is borderline child abuse.
0: is there even one around here anymore?
1: Yeah, there is. We're lucky that we have one within 20 miles, and we have one within 50 miles. Mm-hmm.
2: Get an SUV that the back seats lay flat. Get some blankets. Open the back door. Let them experience one of the best things in life.
1: I remember every movie I saw at the drive-in. It was such a cool thing for me.
0: Yeah, I've got a Tahoe now, which is after having I've had Suburbans for the last 30 years, but
1: we're gonna have to make you a pamphlet though of drive-in etiquette.
0: I don't know.
1: Because you can't, headlights, no.
2: And don't put your foot on the brake pedal.
1: Right.
2: That lights up your brake lights.
1: Oh, yeah. The dome lights, you got to figure those out.
2: Right.
1: You can't.
0: Well, if I got to figure out stuff in a car, good luck.
2: Boy, ain't that the truth.
0: I discover all kinds of stuff.
3: It's so fun.
4: Then moving it from the speaker to the radio was a game changer.
3: Yep. Genius.
4: Mm. I loved it. I could never understand that speaker.
2: When they first started doing that, I didn't have a very nice car, so I would always run my battery down when I'd listened. Because I'd keep the radio on to hear.
4: Oh, yeah. I bet that happened to a lot of people.
2: Yeah. And it was
0: didn't people used to drive off with a speaker attached to the
2: car? Oh, yeah. They had a public service announcement before the movie would show. And it was be sure and disconnect your speaker from
0: and then you
2: your
0: have to,
2: car.
0: You have to get out of the car and walk to the concession place, or do they come by? And
2: No, you gotta walk. You walk to
1: the But it's great. You won't miss it. I mean, you can hear the movie.
0: Used to bring chairs and stuff?
1: Yeah. We used to bring long chairs and blankets.
0: Did it ever rain?
4: Cooler?
1: We would go on nights when we knew it wasn't going to.
2: And there was a big playground right under the screen where you'd go up and play.
1: Did every drive-in have that?
2: I think so, yeah. Yeah, bring the kids.
0: This fall, I guess now, officially.
4: Well, the problem is now, with the time change where we live, like, we have a movie theater up by our lake house, but they don't start showing movies till 10:30.
1: You're exactly right. If you're on the Eastern Standard Time, drive-ins start so late.
4: Yeah, we got done at 3:30 in the morning.
0: Yeah.
4: And that was too late for me.
0: Okay, I've got one more letter. We had a story about the so-called robo-toilets. This is in New York City. They're incredibly expensive, like $250,000.
2: Smells bad. Ooh.
0: And they're very sophisticated, but the punchline was
1: pooping me.
0: They're designed so that after 10 minutes the door automatically opens.
4: Okay.
0: And I don't know, I don't have too much information. I'm assuming that at minute number 9 there's some kind of they play like the final Jeopardy theme or something, so you know that, but the door literally pops open. After 10 minutes, they don't want people to, I guess, I don't know, shoot up heroin in them or whatever it might be. This comes to us from Pittsburgh, PA. Michael, kind enough to write the Bob and Tom Show. He goes, I was on Lake Tahoe. We were on a walking trail, and there was one of those green porta potties.
4: Mm-hmm.
0: I thought it was funny because there was obviously somebody inside, but he had his dog on a leash. And the dog was sitting outside the porta potty.
1: Okay, I get it.
0: Somebody else with another dog on a leash came along the trail, and the dog outside the porta potty took off running after the other dog, ripping open the plastic door of the green porta potty.
2: Oh, my Lord.
0: And this poor dude was just sitting there with his pants around his ankles. It was the highlight of our trip. And he ends it with, who's a good boy?
1: Oh, man.
0: Hey, thank you, Michael. I appreciate that letter. That's great. Why would you? I guess you'd have to. You couldn't. You'd have to.
1: A lot of room on that floor.
0: You couldn't bring the dog in. Yeah.
1: And do you really want your dog lying on that
0: God,
1: floor?
0: No, God, no. You don't know. Ugh.
1: So.
0: I guess you could tie him to a tree, but.
1: Ah, man.
0: Wow. Nothing is worse than having a sit down. In a porta potty?
2: Oh, yeah.
1: No one wants to do that.
0: Yeah, I mean.
1: Remember, we had to do it here for like a week? You had one out in the parking lot?
0: Oh, that's right.
1: We had some issue in here, and. And it was in the winter, because I remember I was the one who christened it.
2: Is that right?
1: And it was the first time I had ever seen it steam. It was amazing.
0: Yeah, thank you.
1: It was like I had just removed it from the oven.
0: Yeah. It's funny because you just made somebody's day with that. That's a relatable. It's disgusting, but it's.
1: Oh,
0: it's
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16: Here I am.
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15: Hello, Pat Godwin.
17: Hey, chick.
15: Hello, gorgeous. There's Jeff Hoske.
17: You flatter me.
15: There's Ace Cosby.
18: Hello.
15: Hello, Tom. How are you?
19: I read this not to get in trouble.
15: Well,
16: okay, this is like the third time you've looked at me and said something like that this morning.
19: Well, yeah, this is not my perspective, or this is not my point of view, I should say.
16: Okay.
15: You're just the messenger?
19: Yes. Yes. No, this all started with

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7: Hello.
6: She just ate a jalapeno, Tom.
7: Yeah, I was on top of the bagel.
6: Oh, yeah, that was good.
7: Yeah.
8: Yikes.
6: I don't like the spicy stuff. I can't do it.
7: Spicy.
6: Oh, I know. I have a personality. I don't have to rely on it. I eat stuff really hot. I'm nuts. There's Pat Godwin.
8: Hello.
6: There's Jeff Oskey.
9: That's right.
6: There's Ace Cosby.
10: Spice good.
6: I'm Chick. Hello, Tom.
11: I answer some of my own questions here.
6: I think you do that. Have a lot of conversations going on.
11: We were just discussing cigarette brands and the way they're marketed. And
6: back to that, huh?
11: This is interesting. The strongest sales of cigarettes to gay men, Camels.
6: Huh.
11: And there's documentation of special programs they did marketing Camels to gay men. Also, for gay ladies, Newport is the number one cigarette. And American Spirit. Also, very big in both the gay male and female community.
9: And, well, do you remember back Joe Camel? They used to say his nose was a phallus.
7: Yeah. Oh. Yeah.
6: Well, I heard a female accoutrement, if you will.
9: Oh, no, I think that's camel toe. that's in the camel body.
6: Oh,
7: or the camel toe.
6: Joe Camel.
9: Joe Camel, the nose, I thought was a phallus.
11: There's a famous theory in psychology and marketing that when the famous Edsel came out, considered to be one of the great flops of all time.
6: The biggest reason it flopped was?
11: Because at the time, men were primarily the literally the driving force about driving.
7: Mm-hmm.
11: And that the front of the Edsel looked like a vagina.
7: Oh, okay.
11: I'm not, that's, you can
9: really
11: Google it historically, kind of an odd.
9: Huh.
11: But in any event, it's speaking of history, why don't we delve into history?
6: Today in history, October 2.
11: Well, this is interesting.
6: Brand new month, October. Everything this month will be great, I'm sure.
11: In 1866, the American inventor J. Osterhout patented...
6: Osterhout.
11: Is it Osterhout?
6: I'm sure it's Osterhout.
11: Oh, good. Well, American inventor J. Osterhout
6: right.
11: patented.
6: He invented the Swedish massage.
11: The first tin can.
7: Oh.
6: How about that? Way to go, Oosterhout.
11: That's great.
7: Big fan.
11: Yeah? Still?
7: Yeah. Oh, yeah. I use them to, like, sort things.
11: Do they still... Wait a minute. Do they still make the ones...
6: They don't make cans out of tin anymore, do they?
7: Aluminum?
11: Do they still make the ones that have the key?
7: I don't think so.
11: Remember those ones that was a little like sardine key?
6: I think sardines, some of them have a key.
7: Really?
6: Yeah.
11: Those were cool.
9: We always kept the key to get into locked door, like inside doors. You know, like if you locked an inner door in the house, how it has the little hole, you could
11: the
9: take
11: sardine
9: the sardine key,
11: key
9: would unlock it.
11: Oh, well, that's interesting.
9: Yeah.
6: That's for those of you wanting to break into homes later.
11: Are there any countries that still allow the removable pop tops? Remember when those were littering the highways?
6: I'm going to guess Spain. Because when Bob and I were in Spain, remember when McDonald's got rid of all the styrofoam containers?
11: Yeah.
6: They were all in Barcelona. They were using them like they were going out of style.
11: Let's see. Back to history. In 1902, Beatrix Potter, The Tale of Peter Rabbit, was first published. That scared me when I was a kid. You got a rabbit in the garden stealing stuff. Someone's going to get killed. So it was awful.
6: You were sensitive, weren't you, when you were a little kid? What happened?
11: Now, do you know what this is? On this date in 1950, Lil Folks was published for the first time in 7 newspapers.
6: Oh, yeah. Charles Schulz and Peanuts.
11: It became Peanuts.
6: Yeah.
11: Oh. And Lil Folks, and then he did Lil Kim and Lil Wayne, and then Lil Abner. Sorry.
6: He did the Charlie Brown Christmas special, and it's amazing.
9: But that Lil Wayne, Lil Abner duet, oh, man, that's good.
11: 1955, Alfred Hitchcock Presents premiered on CBS.
6: If you want to watch, it's on Paramount Plus now. They have all the Alfred Hitchcocks. If you ever want to see every plot you've ever seen in any movie in your life, watch Alfred Hitchcock. He did them all first. It's stunning.
11: And he introduced me to the silhouette.
6: Oh,
7: okay.
6: What was that called?
11: Yeah, the famous beginning of that where he walks into his own silhouette. Happy birthday. Oh, this is a big one. 1869, Mahatma Gandhi.
9: Never heard him.
11: He had that song. Or was it Sammy Davis Jr., The Gandhi Man Can? It's about...
6: I don't blame you for landing there. I don't blame you, but...
11: He was a lawyer, you know.
6: Gandhi?
11: Yeah, well, yeah. Really?
6: Yeah.
11: And I think it's just, him and Whoopi Goldberg keeping the round glasses still a thing?
7: Yeah.
11: Anybody else? Anybody else out there?
9: So.
11: Those? Mahatma Gandhi, lawyer. His sister, that was a drag.
9: Who was she?
11: Cotton Gandhi.
6: So you're going with the candy thing.
8: Is that what that was?
7: I wasn't sure.
6: I don't know what he's doing.
8: My brain's on fire.
7: But I had a stinker last break, so I'm not judging.
6: Yeah, but I tell you this. Whatever he was going for, he thinks it's funny.
7: I know.
6: So, yeah. So good for him.
11: Gandhi, of course, is most famous for starting casual Fridays at American job sites. How about this? Happy birthday, 1890, Groucho Marx.
7: Okay.
11: What was it? Groucho?
6: Do yourself a favor this weekend. Go watch Night at the Opera, the Marx Brothers.
11: Was it Groucho?
6: Thank me later.
11: Chico, Harpo.
6: Gummo.
11: Gummo and Zeppo.
6: Zeppo, yeah. Right. No, it was Harpo, Chico, Groucho, Zeppo. Was there a Gummo? I don't think there was a Gummo. You're making that up.
11: There was the sister, Uggo. What a pig she was.
6: You know,
11: she looked just like Groucho with the
6: belt. You know what I think? You know, just when I think he wants to talk to me, he doesn't.
8: Uggo.
6: I'm just a setup. That's all we all are.
9: The other sister was Lizzo, wasn't it?
11: Yeah. She lost a lot of weight.
6: And then there was that weird uncle, Homo. Okay. How about that?
11: 1895, happy birthday, Bud Abbott.
10: I'm a bad boy.
11: That's great.
6: Didn't Bud call Costello Slick or something all the
11: chick,
6: time?
11: Didn't he?
6: Was it Chick?
11: Didn't he call
6: Chicky?
11: Him Chick? I think he
6: maybe.
11: Did call him Chicky.
6: I don't know.
11: Do you know who I'm talking about?
9: No.
11: He was the straight man of Abbott and Costello.
6: Harpo, oh, okay. Yeah, it was Harpo, Chico, Groucho.
9: Lizzo.
6: And Zeppo. That was it.
7: All right.
6: And then Zeppo went into management. He was the best looking one of all.
11: And he became a mega millionaire, apparently, yeah. Real estate or something in California.
6: I don't think Gummo was a Marx brother.
12: Couldn't talk very well.
11: Kelly
6: or Lezo or
11: 19.
9: Lezo was the gay sister.
11: Happy birthday, Kelly Ripa. Mm-hmm.
6: I think she needs to lose some weight. She's scaring me.
12: Huge.
11: What?
6: That's sarcasm, is what that is.
11: Oh, I don't know.
6: What does she weigh? Like 72 pounds?
7: Yeah. I don't know, but it's not anything we need to discuss.
9: She's hot.
6: Lord. Really?
9: Oh, I love her.
11: She's a descendant of the famous Irish serial killer.
12: Jack the Ripper.
6: You know, I hate myself for chuckling, but you did well.
11: I did read that when Kelly Ripa took over for Kathy Lee, the booze budget went down by 90%.
12: Talk about day drinking.
7: Yeah. Yeah.
6: Have you ever seen Kristen Wiig's?
11: Yes.
6: Kathy Lee. Man, that's good.
7: So good.
11: Movie recommendation, The Skeleton Twins.
7: Oh, that is a great movie.
11: That is a great movie. If you have certain family issues, watch it alone. We're going to come right back. We have a fun story about... a teacher in the news that I think is pretty funny. And we've got a great story about an influencer now at the edge of death, but well-deserved. We are in the O'Reilly Auto Parts studios. 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
17: I'm Craig Flint from your Weather Authority. Today, breezy and relatively warm for the morning. Some periods of rain before turning dry by afternoon. Turns cooler with some late day sun possible. Upper 60s, then falling through the 60s into the upper 50s in the evening. Tonight, partly cloudy to mainly clear, 42 to 47. Saturday, lots of sunshine, crisp, cool, and refreshing air, 60 to 65. From your Weather Authority, I'm meteorologist Craig Flint.
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6: There's Pat Godwin.
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6: Hey, there's Jeff Oskey.
9: I got a joke.
6: Nice. He's got jokes.
7: I'm glad
6: There's Ace Cosby.
33: Hello.
6: I'm Chick. Tom, Jeff Oskey has a joke.
11: Yeah, before we get to your joke, Jeff, give me a second. We were discussing the Marx Brothers, Happy Birthday Groucho. Born in 1890.
6: And it was, look it up, it is Chico, by the way, not Chico.
11: Right. Chico, Harpo.
6: And Groucho.
11: Groucho, and then Zeppo, somewhat.
6: Somewhat, Zeppo, then he
11: but
6: went into man.
11: Gummo was in the troupe, but when they went to the movies, he didn't keep going.
6: Hmm.
11: Really. And then the one was in prison for the arson thing. Zippo.
6: That's, I remember Zippo. He was so popular, really hot that for like a summer.
11: Yeah. You got a joke, Jeffrey?
9: Well, the other day I was cleaning out some stuff and I came across my first joke book of I know our listeners probably wouldn't know this by listening this morning, but I'm a stand-up comedian. And I came across my first joke book the other day and there were some horrible jokes in it. And I remembered one that I used to try to tell.
6: All right.
9: But I don't know how to do it conversationally, so I'm going to do it. So this is from 18 years ago.
11: Right.
9: And the joke was, I do this for a living, which means my wife financially supports me.
6: Uh-huh.
9: The other day, though, she came home from work. She's like, hey, we got to have a talk. She goes, I've been doing a lot of thinking. I don't want to do my job at the hospital anymore. I want to become a professional yoga instructor. And I was like, what's that pay? And she's like, well, that's why we need to talk. I'm going to need you to go out. And I was like, don't even say it. I know what needs to be done. I went upstairs, I took a shower, I shaved, I put on a nice suit, went out, looked for a new wife.
6: Oh, yeah.
11: I like it.
9: Hey,
11: that's a good joke.
9: Good.
7: That is good.
9: One of the first jokes
11: that's
9: I ever
11: good.
9: Wrote.
6: Very nice.
11: You had me the whole time.
9: Yeah.
11: Yeah, hook, line, and sinker.
2: First joke and a hit.
9: Zigzag.
2: Nailed it.
6: See, I thought you were going to go out and look for a new job.
9: Yeah.
6: Yeah.
7: Misdirection.
11: Well, now, if I look that direction, I see the Incogni News Desk starring Jess Hooker. What do you got over there?
7: This is kind of a sad story. An 18-year-old man was seriously injured in Florida while attempting to create a viral video stunt on a highway median.
11: No, I don't care.
7: Police say the teenager and two other young adults were standing on the median filming a would-be social media video in which they were giving someone a haircut in traffic. As they filmed, a Chevy Silverado collided with a Lexus SUV. The impact pushed the pickup truck onto the median where it struck the 18-year-old.
11: Ooh.
7: Police say the teenager suffered serious injuries.
9: Took a little off the top.
11: He didn't. He wanted some hits.
9: Yeah.
11: He got one.
7: Yeah.
11: If your content is putting strangers in danger, we're allowed to laugh when you get hurt.
9: Yeah.
6: Boy.
11: But, you know, I wonder if as they were loading him into the ambulance, are you getting this all on film?
7: It's possible. Everything is content.
11: Wow. So.
7: Yeah, it's unfortunate.
9: It would have been great, though, if it was the ambulance that the other influencers were at and they had to kick them out to take the other influencer to the hospital.
7: Right. Have you, one of my favorite accounts on social media, strangely enough, is influencers in the wild. Like people taking videos of influencers doing stupid stuff. Yeah. It's pretty funny. So you just, there's no audio and it's just like a girl doing a stupid dance on the sidewalk and her boyfriend's throwing confetti or something. I don't know.
6: Or glitter.
7: Or glitter.
6: Like, or glitter, yeah.
11: But if I'm the judge and I see the word TikTok in the police report, at least a day in jail.
9: Yeah.
11: Just right off the bat.
7: Yeah. I mean, there's no other way you can spin that other than for social media. Like, why else would you be on a median with clippers?
9: Yeah.
7: Yeah, this has to be for social media.
11: Yeah, and really dumb.
7: Yeah, that's probably the dumbest one I've heard so far. I've seen a lot, but that's that's pretty dumb.
11: Yeah.
6: Cars are fast and heavy.
11: Yeah, and your bones break really easily when hit by, say, an F-150.
7: Yeah, you can't escape that. There's nowhere to run.
6: No.
7: An Iowa high school teacher has been fired for offering students extra credit in return for donations to her personal GoFundMe. The Iowa Capital Dispatch reports that Miss Stephanie Mullally told her students that she had set up a GoFundMe account to pay for her education. She told them they could earn extra credit toward their grade in her class if they made a cash donation to her account.
11: So that's not really...
6: What the hell?
2: Ridiculous.
7: I mean, that's... shoot your shot? I don't know, I guess. Student loans are expensive.
9: I wonder how much she made.
7: Yeah, before she got fired? Yeah. I don't know.
11: Well, I saw a picture of her, and what she should have done was just gone...
7: Oh, is that right?
2: What?
11: Well, there are other ways to make money.
6: Is she attractive, Tom?
7: OnlyFans.
11: Yeah.
2: Oh, I see.
7: Yeah.
11: But, I mean, this is essentially a bribery.
9: Yeah.
11: You're paying her to get a better grade. That is, I don't know, what was she teaching? Government?
6: That's very. I was going to say, yeah, that's how the world works. The sooner they know it, the better, right?
7: Yeah.
11: But, yeah, this is a little rough.
7: Yeah, online records show that she launched the GoFundMe account early this year to pay for what she described as a unique opportunity to travel to Ecuador with her husband in July. So it's not even for her
11: education.
7: Yeah. Huh?
11: Just for a vacation.
7: Yeah. She was fired in May and denied her request for unemployment benefits after an administrative judge ruled that her behavior amounted to job-related misconduct.
11: Yeah. But as far as the teacher things go, though, this could have been a lot worse.
7: Yeah, we've heard worse stories. Oh, yeah.
11: Sure.
7: Yeah.
11: Yeah. Certainly. I'm not going to go into what it could have been.
7: Yeah.
11: Okay. Okay. Very good. Now, we need to go over and check with Mr. McGee.
6: Hi.
11: How's it going over there?
6: Well, I need to tell you about Simply Safe. 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It lets them know that we sent you and help support the show. Please do that. Simply Safe, ahead of crime in real time.
11: Thank you very much. Coming up, they're working on developing an unsinkable metal. How about that?
7: Okay.
11: Pretty cool. Also, we have the first ugly Christmas sweater of the season has been revealed. We have.
3: Hey, it's a Christmas party.
9: Of course you would, because it brings joy to people.
3: Ugly Christmas sweater party. Oh, look at that ugly Christmas.
7: We have one more Hooker the Cooker item today too.
11: Oh, we'll good. And break. Again, the vanilla ice cream with soy sauce. A huge thumbs up over here.
9: I love.
11: Just
9: it.
11: Just delicious. We're coming right back to the delicious O'Reilly Auto Parts Studios. 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
8: I'm Craig Flint from your Weather Authority. Today, breezy and relatively warm for the morning. Some periods of rain before turning dry by afternoon. Turns cooler with some late-day sun possible. Upper 60s, then falling through the 60s into the upper 50s in the evening. Tonight, partly cloudy to mainly clear, 42 to 47. Saturday, lots of sunshine, crisp, cool, and refreshing air, 60 to 65. From your Weather Authority, I'm meteorologist Craig Flint.
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6: 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It's Jess Hooker.
7: Hello.
6: There's Pat Godwin.
2: Hey, Chick.
6: Hey, there's Jeff Oskey.
9: Yes, sir.
6: Yes, sir. And there's Ace Cosby.
20: Hello.
6: Hello. And hello, Tom.
11: Hello, Chick McGee.
6: Something smells good.
11: Yeah, we Hooker the Cooker already today. Jess has brought in vanilla ice cream with soy sauce. I would have been, never would have thought it's incredibly delicious.
7: Yeah.
11: And my idea now is to take a fortune cookie, crumble it, and put it on top of that.
7: I like it.
11: I'm a big fortune cookie fan. I really genuinely like eating them. Mm-hmm. I was at a Chinese restaurant the night with Kelly, and I opened up my fortune, and it said, the Chinese waiter knows you've been mocking him.
9: What?
7: Man, that's very specific.
11: Yeah. Yeah. I thought, wait a minute. What's
6: they must have a machine printing them right in the back.
11: Right? What's in this egg foo young?
6: Or he can print very, very well or something.
7: Yeah. Do you guys do the joke? I especially do it with my nieces that are like the little kids.
11: In bed?
7: No. My nieces.
11: Sorry.
7: They're like 8 years old.
11: Sorry.
7: No, the one where you open the fortune cookie and you go, oh my gosh, it says, help, I'm trapped in a fortune cookie factory.
11: Oh, that's good.
7: And their eyes, what are we going to do? How are we going to help them?
9: That's awesome.
7: That's a good one.
11: Yeah, sadly, in today's world, that's kind of true.
7: And I know. Some,
11: not for fortune cookies, but for other things.
7: Yeah.
6: Sneaker manufacturers.
7: All right, well, we have another Hooker the Cooker recipe for this week's episode that's up on YouTube right now. Search Bob and Tom and Hooker the Cooker. I answer a lot of listener questions about cooking and about the show and about your guys' personal lives, so you probably don't want to watch. But
6: nice. You could be holding my favorite wrapper of any food.
7: Well, good news.
6: I know exactly what it is.
7: So one of the other viral things that's floating around the web right now is taking a croissant, and I waited to do Jeff's portion so that you guys could see how I do this. So all I did was take a knife and kind of cut down the middle or the side of the croissant, so now it's hollow in the middle here.
9: You got like a pocket.
7: Yes, I have a pocket.
6: What do you stuff in there?
7: I'm going to take this Magnum ice cream bar.
6: Oh my God.
7: I'm going to stick it in the middle of this.
6: Look at that.
2: Oh, baby.
7: And then I'm going to pull out the stick, and that's what Tom and Chick have right now.
6: Oh my God.
7: And I'm going to hand Jeffy his.
6: Is that
7: right?
6: So
7: you have a Magnum ice cream bar inside of a croissant.
2: That has to be amazing.
11: Wow.
6: What do you think, Tom?
7: Take a big bite.
6: Did you take a big bite?
11: Not yet. First, I'm going to do my impression.
5: I am the elephant man. Okay. I am not.
6: He's holding the croissant up to his face, folks.
7: That's why we don't have croissants in the green room anymore.
11: So this is what kind of a candy bar? A
7: Magnum ice cream bar.
11: Okay.
6: Oh, my God.
7: I know.
2: Is it insane?
6: It's so amazing.
11: Okay, this is great.
7: Yeah.
6: Wow.
11: Oh, yeah. My gosh.
7: You know what? The mom in me was like, oh, this is a less messy way to give your kid an ice cream bar.
9: Oh, yeah.
7: But other than that, it's just kind of weird. Different textures, obviously. The ice cream, the crunch of the chocolate, and then you have the doughy croissant. So if you like the different texture stuff, this is a fun thing
11: to
7: try.
11: It's great.
7: Yeah.
11: It is great.
9: I like the soy sauce ice cream better.
7: Yeah. Oh, yeah. Okay.
11: They're both great.
7: Yeah.
11: Not really a healthy breakfast.
7: No, not really. Yeah.
11: What is it, like 3,000 calories between the croissant and the beautiful?
6: The Magnum bars are crazy.
11: That is a good Magnum bar.
7: Yeah, aren't those good?
11: Oh, wow.
7: Those are the caramel, the chocolate caramel ones. Yeah. Oh, yeah.
11: So these are really easy things to create.
7: Yes, these are two ingredient fun things to try with your kids this weekend. And
11: soy sauce and the vanilla ice cream was tremendous.
7: Yeah. That's an easy one. You probably
11: have
7: all those
11: easy
7: things.
11: Well, thank you, Jess.
7: You're welcome.
11: And you can check out Hooker the Cooker on YouTube.
7: Yeah.
11: And we've got some other cool stuff coming up. Getting some nice letters about folks that went to the Bob and Tom store last month. And the shirts seem to be arriving. We're getting a lot of email about the new shirts and hats, et cetera.
7: Yes.
11: And we've got a special treat coming up in the fall, something we haven't done in ages on this program, coming up for a nice Christmas or holiday gift will be on the way soon. I'll give you some details as we get closer to that. But right now we return to the news desk. It's not just any news desk. It's the Incogni news desk. What's going on over there?
7: Home Depot is getting into the ugly Christmas sweater business with a version designed for people who actually plan to get some work done. Hmm? All right. The limited edition sweater comes with its own fully stocked tool belt. It includes a screwdriver, tape measure, pliers, level, rechargeable headlamp, light clips, and a mechanical pencil.
6: Huh.
7: Yeah. It even comes with a $50 Home Depot gift card that smells like peppermint.
6: That is an ugly sweater.
2: Please, it ever.
11: It's got the Home Depot logo and then a built-in, like you said, it's almost a built-in tool belt.
7: Yeah, it's the classic Home Depot orange and white logo, and then with green, and it looks like it has peppermints or snowflakes and tools.
9: Yeah,
7: in that classic Christmas sweater pattern. Yeah, that's fun.
11: Yeah, it is fun.
7: The first run is already sold out, so Home Depot says another batch will go on sale October 15th.
11: You know, you're not going to want to wear that to really, I don't know, fix your roof in the summer.
7: No.
11: Might be a little warm, but you can store your tools there around your waist.
9: You can use it to hang up your Christmas lights and take them down.
7: Oh, there you go.
6: There you go.
11: That's sweet.
7: The things that you would need, yeah.
11: And the ugly Christmas sweater
6: parties
11: phenom is out there with the ugly Christmas sweater parties.
7: Do you guys participate? I know you don't.
6: No.
3: No, I know.
7: No? You never?
9: I don't do parties.
7: It's not the sweater. It's the people at the parties.
6: Jeff, I knew there was something I liked about you. Yeah. Parties? Just say no to parties. Yeah. That's my party.
9: I'm out.
6: We should have a party to say no to parties.
9: Okay.
6: Yeah.
9: I'm not coming, though.
6: Okay, perfect. Yeah.
11: Wait a minute. Uh-oh. How does that work?
6: That's beautiful.
11: Now, what else is happening?
7: Let's see. A Florida woman was arrested after police say she left her four children home alone while she went on a weekend cruise.
3: Weekend cruise?
7: Police say 29-year-old... Natalie Belazar told the father of one child that the kids would be staying with their great-grandmother. But when the father went to her North Miami Beach apartment, he could hear the children inside and called the police. Authorities say the four children, including an infant, had been left without adult supervision.
6: Does it say how older?
7: I don't know how much older the other kids are.
6: In some sort of charge there, but
7: yeah, please.
11: You can't blame her. You know, Groupon had a good deal.
9: Yeah.
11: So
6: took the heart cruise. Wants what the heart wants.
7: Yeah, she faces four counts of child neglect
6: at least.
9: Yeah,
11: this is like those stories where the 10-year-old drives the dad home from the bar.
7: Yeah. But also, if the age gap is enough, like, I mean, my youngest sister is 15 years younger than me, like.
9: Yeah.
7: Yeah. I watched her all the time.
11: You don't leave an infant in the care of older brother.
7: Right, exactly. I don't know I don't know what the cutoff is, but.
9: Did we know where she was cruising to? Because,
6: if it's at Cozumel. If that's Cozumel or the Alaska cruise, I think it was worth it.
7: Port Miami is what it says.
9: Oh, so that's not worth it.
7: And she lived in Miami.
11: Well, that she was leaving, I'm sure, leaving from Port Miami.
7: Oh, okay.
11: Probably
7: there's not a cruise around the port of Miami.
11: Yeah, probably is. Going there's to like the Bahamas.
7: Cruise there is? Oh, yeah. Okay. Yeah, maybe there is.
3: Sounds like she was involved in a booze cruise.
7: Yeah. But good news, the kids are safe.
3: How old would be okay? 16, 17?
7: I mean, my sister was a baby, an infant, and she was left with me for days at a time for sure.
3: Ooh.
7: Yeah.
9: That doesn't mean that it was right, just for the record.
3: It happened.
7: That's true.
11: And then she lied to the baby daddy.
7: Yeah. Well, one of the baby daddies.
9: Well, the thing is, if you have a baby daddy that's, like, involved in the life, why wouldn't you just leave him with the baby, say, I want to go on a cruise and leave it with the baby daddy?
7: Yeah. Well, because it may have been the older kid's daddy that she needed to babysit infant.
11: Maybe they couldn't get what I call a daddy quorum. Where you get them all together and, saying?
7: All the daddies.
11: Why am I doing this to myself? Hey, Pat.
3: Yes, sir.
11: I asked you 3 hours ago if you had a song for us.
3: Little Halloween song you wanted.
11: Yes, I wanted a Halloween song.
3: I have it for you.
11: We can officially do them now that it's October.
3: That's exciting.
11: You got one for us? Okay.
3: Yes, right. I do.
11: This is live as it happens.
6: Hey!
3: This is Divorce Guy Halloween.

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4: What's one of your favorite memories?
5: Let's see. Well, there was this one time I went snorkeling in the Caribbean when I was a kid. It really just blew my mind. I mean, when you're sitting on the beach, it's so peaceful and you sort of forget there's a whole other world under there, just full of all kinds of life. We saw the most beautiful corals. I remember thinking they were waving at us as they moved with the ocean. And then there were all these amazing fish. They kind of reminded me of tropical birds. They were so bright and colorful, just darting all over the place like birds in the sky. I'll never forget it. It completely changed the way I look at the ocean.
4: Most of us have a memory of being in nature we'll never forget. 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
6: Hey, welcome back to the Bob and Tom Show. We are in the O'Reilly Auto Parts Studios. And that's Jess Hooker.
7: It's me.
6: She is at the Incogni News Desk.
7: Are you guys sick of me yet?
8: No.
7: Good, because you've got a whole week. Next week, too.
6: Wow.
7: Yeah.
6: A week is a long time, isn't it? There's Pat Godwin.
9: Hey, Chick.
6: Hello, Pat. There's Jeff Oske.
10: Hi, Chick.
6: Hi, Jeff. There's Ace Cosby.
11: Hey, Chick.
6: Hello, Ace. And hello, Tom.
12: Even without the cool food stuff, Jeff, Jess, you've done a great job.
6: Yeah, thanks. If you bring
12: I almost said, Jeff, you've done a great job. You know, I'd be wrong there.
6: You know,
12: no, Jess, you've done a great job.
6: I think we should combine the two Hooker the Cooker things today and put vanilla ice cream inside a croissant and drizzle soy sauce on it and see what happens.
7: Okay.
12: Again, if you're just joining us, the vanilla ice cream with the soy sauce was great.
7: Good. I'm glad you liked it.
12: And the croissant thing was great, too. It just, you eat one of those, you can't eat for the rest of the week.
7: Yeah. That's a lot of calories, a lot of carbs there.
12: But good.
6: I lost my foot.
7: But if you want to see this episode of Hooker the Cooker and more episodes, you can go to YouTube and search Bob and Tom and Hooker the Cooker, and my videos will come up. And usually the same day or the next day, we have your reactions here in the studio to the recipes.
13: And while they're there, go ahead and subscribe to our Bob and Tom page.
7: Yeah, and, so you don't miss any more episodes or any of our great clips that we post.
12: What was the one that we were all pretty...
6: dead set against?
12: Well, just that was an alternate version of something you made last week, and we were all kind of so-so on it.
7: Oh, pizza butter? Pizza butter was last week.
12: I thought the pizza butter was okay.
13: Pizza butter.
7: You like the pizza butter?
12: What was the other one that was?
7: I don't know. I'm trying to remember what other, I made something else.
12: It was a substitute version of something.
7: Okay.
6: Substitute.
12: And
6: me for him for what is it? Me for him.
7: What is it?
12: You singing some Who for us?
6: I'm trying. Substitute. Okay, nobody jump in. Thanks.
7: We did the candy corn lattes this week. We've had a lot of sweets this week, you guys. I'm sorry.
12: Yeah, the candy corn latte, I was looking forward to that. It wasn't as good as I thought it would be.
6: I think that's what you're thinking of.
7: You think so?
12: Yeah.
6: Why wouldn't you just go out and get some candy corn and throw it on a Tombstone pizza instead of ordering the kit? I don't understand that part. Or is the candy corn from Tombstone? Is
11: it's
6: it
11: cheaper,
6: special?
11: It's cheaper, Chick.
6: Wow.
12: Yeah, this is a publicity stunt. But,
7: okay.
12: Well, and in any event. And Jeff, you're doing a great job, too. Thanks for sitting in. We have time to squeeze in a couple more interesting news stories.
6: So he got cleaned up, put it on a suit, and went out to look for a new wife.
12: That's a great love
6: issue.
12: Yes.
6: Yeah.
12: No, we had a chihuahua
6: story. It really escalates with him every now and then. You know?
13: A little bit.
12: Do you know what the name Chihuahua, the dog, do you know what the name Chihuahua comes from?
6: Chihuahua, New Mexico. Or Chihuahua, Mexico.
12: Chihuahua, Mexico. It's like what Oregon is to the United States. Chihuahua is to Mexico.
6: I don't know if it's Oregon, but okay.
12: It's like a region, right?
6: Yes.
12: Do they have states in Mexico?
6: I think they do.
12: Are they called states?
6: I

0: I think they're called states, but they have a Spanish word for it.
1: El Statos?
0: I think it is El Stato. What you're listening to is two idiots talking about Mexico. Thank you.
1: If you'd like to listen to more idiots, everybody else chime in.
0: Come on.
1: We've learned a lot today in today's show. I'm very pleased with it.
0: I learned not to try to sing Who anymore. I know that.
2: All right, then.
1: Favorite Who song?
0: Way too late.
1: Don't think too hard. Favorite Who song? Eminence Front, right?
0: Eminence Front.
3: That's a good one.
0: That's the one I was trying to think of.
1: Yeah.
0: Yep. Okay. It's Eminence Front. It's
1: nice,
0: put on.
1: Nice low key.
0: Remember that? That Who Are You? That's the album. That's on. Where Keith Moon's on the sitting on the Samsonite, says not to be taken away on the chair.
1: Yeah. Nice. I'm sorry, Ms. Hooker. What were you doing over there?
2: We were talking about Chihuahuas because the Mexican National Guard has revealed its newest canine recruit. An 8-inch-tall, 15-pound Chihuahua named Commando.
1: Name is Commando.
2: Oh, that's cute.
0: He wears goggles.
2: Yeah, outfitted with miniature goggles, a tiny tactical vest, a helmet, and even a petite head-mounted camera. The Chihuahua is now the smallest canine member of the force.
0: There he is.
2: Yeah. The force is
1: a little guy.
2: He's cute.
4: Dude, he looks badass.
2: He does.
4: Like, he looks like he's a SWAT member.
0: He's got the 1,000-yard stare down. Look at that.
1: It's hilarious. But it's actually not just a thing to get kids interested in the National Guard. It's this dog is going to have a function.
2: Yeah, the force adopted Commando about 6 months ago in the northern state of Chihuahua. Commando now appears at civic ceremonies, school events, and community outreach programs. Officer said the 13-month-old pup is currently being trained, not just as a mascot, but for search and rescue as well.
1: And
4: how cute.
1: If it weren't for the text in front of me, for $10,000, I couldn't even get close to spelling Chihuahua correctly.
2: Oh, yeah, no way. I'm with you.
0: It's a lot of H's and a lot of U's and a dozen A's.
2: With all of his, with his whole outfit, that would be one of those videos where I would think it might be AI. Because why else would you put a Chihuahua in tactical gear?
1: Yeah. But it's real.
2: Yeah, it is.
1: But this is our second Chihuahua story this week. I don't know if you were you here for the first one?
2: Well, yeah, I've been here all week.
1: Yeah?
2: Yep.
0: Try the veal.
1: No, you just gave today.
0: You know, there was one morning that we were going to do this. Christy had to leave early.
2: Well, no, we did it.
0: And
2: was it
0: successful?
2: Yes. He had no idea.
0: Remember, Christy had to leave at like 9. We had an hour of the show left. And Jess came in and did the news. And we knew you were going to go, when did you get here? Looking at Jess. And we were going to say, she's been here all morning.
2: Yeah.
0: And try to convince you of it. But it turned out it was too easy. So
1: this is from the journal Science Alert. A new study has found that Chihuahuas are part coyote. And before you say, aren't dogs all part coyote, the answer is no.
0: No?
1: No.
0: I can't believe golden retriever is part coyote.
1: The majority of domestic dogs, according to this, are of European descent.
0: Yes.
1: The Chihuahua and the hairless dog known as a Zolokintli. Boy, that's a tough word.
0: Beg your pardon?
1: Zolokintli. Referred to as a Zolo, are the only ones that have apparently held on to fragments of their coyote ancestry.
4: Jess, I feel like when we were growing up that everyone had a dog that was part wolf.
2: Yes, that was a thing.
4: Like they'd be like, this dog is part wolf.
0: I worked with a guy who had a wolf.
2: Like
0: wolf? A part wolf. It was giant. It was the biggest dog I've ever seen.
2: Yeah.
1: Well, I keep waiting for the wolf doodle.
2: Oh, my gosh.
0: You mean the woodle?
2: Woodle?
0: Woodles are cute.
1: Wolf-a-doodle. I did learn something interesting.
2: Yes.
0: Oh, God. This never ends up.
1: This is interesting.
0: No.
1: I promise you it's interesting.
0: Okay. I will fully and publicly apologize.
1: Do you know why people don't have pet foxes? No, this is not a joke.
3: It sounds like a joke.
2: It does.
1: It does. It sounds like a joke.
2: Yeah. Why?
4: Why?
1: Because foxes, as smart as they are, cannot be house trained.
2: Okay.
0: Oh. No kidding.
2: They're not domesticated.
0: My
3: dog is part fox. Then.
1: They can appear. I was reading an interview with a woman who's one of the world's experts on foxes, and has been doing all these experiments. And she goes, "You cannot. We can't get them to stop peeing in the house."
2: Oh.
0: So are they too tricky for them? Is that
1: could be
0: foxes?
1: Could be. All I know is my neighborhood's infested with coyotes right now. I don't know what's going
0: you
1: on.
0: You are obsessed with coyotes.
1: I'm obsessed. Right, my neighborhood's moment. Full of them.
0: Yeah.
2: There's been a couple of sightings here, too.
3: Oh, yeah.
1: You saw the one here. Yeah,
2: they're huge.
0: Yeah. I did.
2: It's scary.
0: It's bigger than I thought, but it's not as bigger. It's not as big as you're making it out. I can tell you that.
2: No, there.
1: I said.
0: He keeps saying it's as big as a moose or something. No, every time he talks, it gets bigger.
1: I said 30 to 35 pounds based on my dog's.
2: They're
1: sizes.
2: Pretty big. Yeah.
1: This was a big one.
2: Yeah.
1: And one of my dogs is now afraid to walk down my street because he must smell them.
2: That's possible.
1: Yeah, so who knows?
0: That dog's a wuss.
1: Anyways, if you have a chance, look for the picture of the little chihuahua with the suit on.
0: Chihuahua.
1: But he's being trained to, he'll be going into small spaces and with the camera helping people
2: rescue,
1: out, so it's
2: yeah.
1: cool. So chihuahua lovers, you've got something to
0: I hope he doesn't blow about. Up. That'd be bad.
1: Brag about. Thank you very much. We certainly appreciate your attendance today and continue to do so. We are in the O'Reilly Auto Parts Studios, and this is the Bob and Tom Show.
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9: I'm Craig Flint from your Weather Authority. Today, breezy and relatively warm for the morning. Some periods of rain before turning dry by afternoon. Turns cooler with some late-day sun possible. Upper 60s, then falling through the 60s into the upper 50s in the evening. Tonight, partly cloudy to mainly clear, 42 to 47. Saturday, lots of sunshine, crisp, cool, and refreshing air, 60 to 65. From your Weather Authority, I'm meteorologist Craig Flint.
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0: Yeah, fall is in the air. You know, when it rains like this, the rain feels different, doesn't it? 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Because now you're going to start seeing all the colors and everything come out.
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8: I'm Craig Flint from your Weather Authority. Today, breezy and relatively warm for the morning. Some periods of rain before turning dry by afternoon. Turns cooler with some late-day sun possible. Upper 60s, then falling through the 60s into the upper 50s in the evening. Tonight, partly cloudy to mainly clear, 42 to 47. Saturday, lots of sunshine, crisp, cool, and refreshing air, 60 to 65. From your Weather Authority, I'm meteorologist Craig Flint.
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0: 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I'm telling you what, we've got some great Metallica tunes all day for you in Rocktober. They are our Rocktober Artist of the Day. So if you are a true Metallica fan, you are going to hear some tunes today you don't normally hear on the radio. 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
4: about the house went blue. 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

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He said, I don't know, man. 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Everybody funny.

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Z1023 with Bob and Tom in the morning and classic rock all day. It is the workforce lunch break. And drummer Chuck checking in. He plays for that band, Taylor Remade. I think, are they out playing this weekend? Thanks for checking in, buddy. The Who on Z1023.

0: Yeah, turn this thing around. It's Van Halen, Sammy Hagar years from the For Unlawful Carnal Knowledge album. It's right now, Z1023. Tina and the engineering crew up at Lord, Parker Lord. Now it's just Lord. Or no, it's Parker now. It's not Lord anymore. They took Lord out of Parker. Why would you do that? Why would you want to take the Lord out of Parker? Never mind. But anyways, Tina and the engineering crew up there, thanks for jamming with us. Chef carrying you through. I must be getting something because I need more vitamin C. Something's happening right now physically. I need to get this fixed. John Mellencamp is coming up.
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11: I'm Craig Flint from your Weather Authority. Today, breezy and relatively warm for the morning. Some periods of rain before turning dry by afternoon. Turns cooler with some late-day sun possible. Upper 60s, then falling through the 60s into the upper 50s in the evening. Tonight, partly cloudy to mainly clear, 42 to 47. Saturday, lots of sunshine, crisp, cool and refreshing air, 60 to 65. From your Weather Authority, I'm meteorologist Craig Flint.

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They are our Rocktober Artist of the Day. 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

0: Hard on Z1023. It's Magic Man, Chef in the Workforce, with you into the weekend. First weekend of October. Yeah, we were talking earlier about candy. Are you stocking up on the candy? My, oh my, oh my. I went in to buy candy the other night, and I was like, holy crap. I might as well make it and give it away. Ah, yeah. And my favorites, too, like Baby Ruth's and things like that. So, but anyways, yeah, get to stocking up on the candy because, you know, Halloween's going to be here before you know it, which means, you know, things like Zubu will be happening at the Erie Zoo. And then you've got all the trick-or-treating in the mall that's going to be happening. So the kids, it's Sweet Tooth Month for the kids. Well, adults, too.
1: Ladies and gentlemen, Bob and Tom.
2: You know how it works, don't you?
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6: I'm Craig Flint from your Weather Authority. Today, breezy and relatively warm for the morning. Some periods of rain before turning dry by afternoon. Turns cooler with some late-day sun possible. Upper 60s, then falling through the 60s into the upper 50s in the evening. Tonight, partly cloudy to mainly clear, 42 to 47. Saturday, lots of sunshine, crisp, cool, and refreshing air, 60 to 65. From your Weather Authority, I'm meteorologist Craig Flint.
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0: warm for the morning, some periods of rain before turning dry by afternoon. Turns cooler with some late day sun possible. Upper 60s, then falling through the 60s into the upper 50s in the evening. Tonight, partly cloudy to mainly clear, 42 to 47. Saturday, lots of sunshine, crisp, cool and refreshing air, 60 to 65. From your weather authority, I'm meteorologist Craig Flint.
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3: Chef wrapping things up for a Friday. 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Foreplay at 4. Metallica is our Rocktober Artist of the Day, so you probably should buckle up for some Metallica with Jacka. Have a great weekend, everybody. 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

Tom Petty and Refugee, Z1023, Erie's Classic Rock. I'm Jacka. It's not 103. I got a fever of 103. No, it's not. I'm not there yet, but boy. Oh, boy. I told you, my buddy, my guy, younger son, back to school, brought something home. It is ramped up today. Let me tell you that. It's like the joints today. I feel like maybe Electro from like Spider-Man, because there's like these pains that go down and just shoot through my wrists into my fingers. I think this is an origin story.

0: Europe in the final countdown, Z1023 Erie's Classic Rock. I am Jacket with you on this Friday afternoon. We're gonna visit our Rocktober artist of the day. It's funny. We're gonna fight fire with fire, and that is actually a skill that we all think we're good at. But we are not. We are not. We'll take a look at some skills that we should get better at.
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Your October Artist of the Day today here on Z, Metallica. Fight Fire with Fire. Got a twofer, so another one coming up for you in just a moment. But speaking of fighting, I thought this is quite interesting. Fighting is a skill, right? The question asked on the internet was a skill that almost everyone thinks they're good at until they meet someone who's great at it. Fighting was one. Doing makeup, photography, any kind of trade. True, I can't cut worth a damn. Acting, I can kind of do that. Something that's casual, like cornhole, bowling, or darts. You ever played against somebody who's really great at one of those? You get murdered. Writing, driving, teaching, storytelling, and fighting was number one. Oh, I can put up my dukes. I can fight. I remember when my boys were doing MMA. Coach Caveman, Jeff, a great dude, super nice dude. And it was like, now the parents come out. I was like, oh, I'll take this guy. You know, I'm fairly strong. I got strong legs. And he said that afterwards. He's like, you put up a good fight. You know, you don't know any of the what we're doing here. So, because I remember I'm making jokes while he's got me on the mat. And I'm like, I know you're doing something right now, because he's got his eyes closed and he's listening to me. He's like sliding his arm here and putting his leg there. And I'm like, I know you're doing something. I wish I knew how to counter it, because I don't. I don't know what. And I thought, you know, I can't stand up and punch this guy. He's going to beat the hell out of me. So I thought, maybe if I get him on the ground. No, he did this, and I'll never forget. He used leverage and he put his head into my chest. I could not breathe. Like, the force that he was pushing down with. Again, a skill that you think you're good at. Oh, man, punch, punch, punch. No, you're going to get your ass kicked. Or get outdriven or out-acted, whatever. Until you meet a professional, you think you're good at it. Second in a row of your Rocktober Artist of the Day, Metallica here on Z.

0: Mrs. Pat Benatar and Heartbreaker here on Z1023. You'll be heartbroken if you don't win one of five. You know that. You know that. We're giving away $1,000 to five different people. 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You want to buy $1,000 in candy for Halloween? Do it. But you got to win it first. Head over to Z1023online.com. That's where you enter.
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9: I don't think even a Bears fan is going to come up in here and say, hey, Rome, come on now. You know we can win it all this year. I know Ben Johnson thinks you can win it all this year. However, if you want to go out there and you want to hang 59 on fools every single week, I'm here for it. This is not their year to win it all. They're not there yet. I'm a big believer in Ben Johnson, and they'll get

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9: I'm Craig Flint from your Weather Authority. Today, breezy and relatively warm for the morning. Some periods of rain before turning dry by afternoon. Turns cooler with some late-day sun possible. Upper 60s, then falling through the 60s into the upper 50s in the evening. Tonight, partly cloudy to mainly clear, 42 to 47. Saturday, lots of sunshine, crisp, cool, and refreshing air, 60 to 65. From your Weather Authority, I'm meteorologist Craig Flint.
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1: 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I love it. 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Never anything off St. Anger, though. 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

0: Metallica's Hero of the Day. A little new, a little old, a little bit of everything in there for your Foreplay at 4 today with Rocktober's Artist of the Day. I am Jacka. That is, it's right up there for me with Of Wolf and Man as well as Fade to Black. Just my favorite tunes from them. I just love that solo in Hero of the Day so much. I love the sound of it. I'm Jacka. That's your Rocktober Artist of the Day. We'll hear more from them in just a little bit. We're going to check in with Jimmy as well as the Crows. And if you do get acid reflux like I do, thankfully, there's something that can give you even more of it, because why would you want a pumpkin spice version?
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Jimmy and all along the Watchtower, Z1023. Heartburn is, well, yeah, just heartburn. I get it all the friggin' time. You know, drink water, that makes it happen more, and just, oh, it's brutal. When it starts ramping up, it is terrible. I've never used Mylanta, but seeing what they are doing now makes me think it would give me even more heartburn. They have limited edition fall harvest liquid antacids. Spiced apple cider. That sounds like heartburn in and of itself. Also, pumpkin spice. I don't want that. I can't handle that. Like, give me something. Is milk of magnesia, is that one of those two? I don't remember. What is an antacid? Well, holy cow. Like, cider gives it to me. Apple cider gives it. Spiced apple cider is going to give it. Pumpkin spice is going to. You're just creating, well, you know what? They're geniuses. They just created more need for their product.

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17: From your weather authority, I'm meteorologist Tom Atkins. Clearing skies, brisk and chilly tonight. Low temperatures about 47 in Erie, 43 south of the city. Then for tomorrow, lots of sunshine, cool high of 64, but a beautiful fall day. And clear and cool again tomorrow night, near 50 downtown, dropping into the mid-40s south of the city. And the outlook for Sunday, mostly sunny, a little milder, a high of 68. Make it a great weekend from your weather authority. I'm meteorologist Tom Atkins.
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1: Your 5 o'clock funnies today is about a bunch of enterprising people. I've never thought, I hate asking people for anything, honestly. I'll do it myself. Basically, I don't like asking for stuff, and people that, I guess it's just a different ilk, if you will. Your 5 o'clock funnies today is comedian Ralph Barbosa. 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
2: I see a lot of girls post their Cash App on Instagram. Oh. Yeah, they won't even post naked. They'll just post their Cash App, like, hey, in case anybody wants to send money. Which I don't think there's anything wrong with that. There's just this one girl that I didn't like. She posted her Cash App, and then under it, it said, don't be one of those lame guys who only sends like $4. I didn't even know her, but that made me so mad, I sent her a message. I was like, hey, I'm gonna need my $4 back. One of my friends made $800 in one day through Instagram. She says one guy sends her $400 anytime she has an hour to kill just to talk to him about his troubles. Most people have to spend 6-8 years in college to become licensed therapists. And she skipped it. Her license is like a cute selfie and her cash tag under it. That's her therapy license. That's the equivalent of like going straight to the NBA right out of high school. Like, I definitely do believe men, women, equals. I just don't think we're equal all the time. If I had to bet money on a dunking contest, I'm gonna put my money on men. But if I had to bet money on like a post your Cash App and see who sends you the most money contest, I've already given the women my last $4.
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Got a twofer from your Rocktober Artist of the Day coming up here in just a moment. Your traditional dinner supper hour today. I am Jacka here on Z1023. What do you got today for dinner? Manufacturing Day, National Body Language Day, National Custodian Day. Thank you. Thank you for doing the work and keeping things clean and tidying up after, because we're all slobs. It's Name Your Car Day. I had a car named Madison and a car named Lionel. No, my wallet was named Lionel. Madison is because the hood of the car actually had like an M, or looked like an M to me. I don't know why I did that. World Animals Day. It's World Smile Day. Can you tell I'm smiling? It really does hurt. One of the most obtuse days I've ever seen. Produce misting day. You know, like when you're at the grocery store and you go to grab lettuce or cucumbers or broccoli or bok choy or whatever, and it shoots your hands with all the water. It is produce misting day. I know it is needed. That is such an odd thing to celebrate. And what are we celebrating? The people who set up the irrigation? Or I don't quite know. And also, if you are looking for something for dinner, for your traditional dinner supper hour, tis National Fried Scallops Day. Now, not like deep fried. I don't think I've ever had a deep fried scallop. But fried, like in butter or whatever. Oh, man. Scallops are done. Holy cow. I could eat all you can eat. Give me all you can eat scallops. I am gold.

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Def Leppard bringing on the Heartbreak Z1023. I'm Jacka, and today is National Fried Scallops Day. You know, I hate when I read a day and I'm like, oh, I like that. Now it's totally in my head that I want to pick up scallops on the way home. We don't have any, do we have, I don't want to, or I want to like quant, I'm thinking, with me, it's always quantity over quality. So if we can just do, probably going to stop at the grocery store, find the biggest bag I can of the cheapest ass scallops. Like, that's what I want now. I am craving it. It's going to be simple and just gluttony.

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Well, I was talking about you could buy $1,000 in scallops if you wanted to. You could donate it. You could pay off a couple bills. I don't know. I can think of about a billion. Well, I'd need $1 billion. But I can think of a bunch of stuff I could do with the grant.

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Van Halen and Jamie's Crying, Z102.3, Erie's Classic Rock. I'm almost made it. I cannot wait to sleep in tomorrow. The stupid cold my son gave me. I don't know if I sound different. I feel different. It has been like I'm sniffing. The throat thing, not so bad today. Like I said, the aches and like the wrists and hips and ankle for a little bit. This might be gross, but I thought of it. I've blown my nose probably about, I don't know, 70 times today. Are you like me where you look after you blow your nose and then you're like, oh, that was productive.

0: Derek and the Dominoes and Layla here on Z1023, Erie's Classic Rock. I am hanging out with you. Thank you so much. And thank you again for many of the different things that could possibly get this cold away. 814-868-1023. Calls, texts. Those always work. Or even voice messages. Those work too. I appreciate all of them. I just want to go to bed and have it burn out of me, however that usually works. On the way, though, before that, oh, we got some more. Oh, man, really, we are digging deep for your Rocktober Artist of the Day, Metallica, coming up in just a bit. And kids are impetuous. They are impatient, like many of us adults. Sometimes that leads to an invention, though. We will learn a little something-something about something.
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Metallica's If Darkness Had a Son on Z102.3 off of 72 Seasons. They are your Rocktober Artist of the Day today. I am Jack, and you know me, every weekday, workday in the 6 p.m. hour, weeknight. I like to learn a little something about something, get some knowledge nuggets up inside of my brain. I think a lot of things have been invented because of kids, whether it's safety or entertainment or this makes it easier for them, this does this, whatever. So this doesn't surprise me, and I thought it was kind of interesting. 1943, Edwin Land. His daughter is very impatient. Okay. He created the Polaroid camera. Shake it like a Polaroid picture. Creates the Polaroid camera in 1943. His three-year-old daughter had complained about taking photographs and having to wait to get them developed. You know, we got to take the photo. We got to take it to the little photo booth, the little photo hut in the Kmart parking lot. They're going to print them out. We'll come back and get them in a week. Granted, I know you got it on your phone. You can take instant ones now. There's something unique about Polaroid, how it's in between regular photography and the phone. But he created it because his daughter, quote, "I don't want to wait." No parent wants to hear that. None of us. None of us. You know what? I don't want to hear that. So I'm going to invent something so you don't have to wait. That is why Edwin Land created the Polaroid camera. I can only assume that that is why, or that is how the microwave was invented. I don't want to wait for dinner. Fine. I'm going to cook it in 2 seconds.

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12: From your Weather Authority, I'm meteorologist Tom Atkins. Clearing skies, brisk and chilly tonight. Low temperatures about 47 in Erie, 43 south of the city. Then for tomorrow, lots of sunshine, cool high of 64, but a beautiful fall day. And clear and cool again tomorrow night, near 50 downtown, dropping into the mid-40s south of the city. And the outlook for Sunday, mostly sunny, a little milder, a high of 68. Make it a great weekend from your Weather Authority. I'm meteorologist Tom Atkins.
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17: Might ask the smart speaker how to get rid of this cold by tomorrow morning. Tired of it. It's the price of admission for having kids? 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Yeah, it's brain fog, that's what it is.

0: Hey, you. Yeah, you with the radio on. Your neighbor's called. Crank up the music. 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

0: Lynyrd Skynyrd with Simple Man on Steve Gorman Rock. Sometimes life does not allow us to enjoy the simple things. Life can be complicated. Life can be complex. A 58-year-old man in St. Louis recently, for the first time in his life, met his biological father. Again, he's 58 years old. He's known his entire life that he was adopted. And he also knew that his parents were teenagers when he was born. His biological parents were both 14 years old, not old enough to start a family. They put their baby up for adoption. That's all the information this guy had. His name is Michael. Michael, thanks to a 23andMe DNA test through a half-brother, eventually this year met his biological mother. She then was able to connect him with his biological father. That couple's not together anymore, but, you know, they knew who each other was. So imagine this. You're 58 years old. You get on the phone with your biological father, who's only 72 for the first time ever, and it's Michael McDonald from the Doobie Brothers. That's right. Michael McDonald of the Doobie Brothers just met his son for the first time. Michael's 72. His son is 58. They're thrilled to be in each other's lives. What an incredible turn of events for anybody in that situation. But I just think about being 58, talking to your old man, and then realizing, wait, are you Michael McDonald? Michael McDonald? I mean, that's just a wild story. Z1023. 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
21: 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We're giving out Steve's number so you can do just that. 844-446-7626. 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

0: It's time for Questionable Wisdom on Steve Gorman Rocks. Here's April Rose with tonight's question.
1: Listening on 98.1 The Max out in Memphis, we have Rebecca who needs some advice. Now, Steve, she wants to know, is it okay to ghost someone that she's only been on 3 dates with? Or does she need to have like that awkward conversation?
2: I don't think it's ever right to ghost anyone. Mm-hmm. I mean, unless they've done something really terrible. Ghosting someone means you might have an even more awkward conversation with them when you bump into them at a concert or at a Wendy's later, right?
1: Ooh, that'd be so awkward.
2: That said, you don't have to have an awkward conversation. You can have a very brief conversation. You can just say, you know, I had a good time, but I'm just not in the headspace for this. And by the way, if he needs more information, too bad. You don't owe him that. You just deliver it very straight. And for that matter, it's been 3 dates. You could probably do this via text, honestly.
1: I totally think you could do it via text, and I feel like the proper text to send would be a ghost emoji, because at least you're saying like a little bit something, and then you could just leave it out there like that.
2: This is my only concern with that. Memphis is a great town. It's a small town.
1: Uh-huh.
2: Chances are, if you've gone out with someone a few times, you have enough in common where you're probably going to see each other eventually. And so I really am just thinking more about that one. Just get it out of the way. Walk through the fire for 1 second as opposed to dancing near the fire waiting to see this guy for the next 5 years. Z1023.
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16: From your Weather Authority, I'm meteorologist Tom Atkins. Clearing skies, brisk and chilly tonight. Low temperatures about 47 in Erie, 43 south of the city. Then for tomorrow, lots of sunshine, cool high of 64, but a beautiful fall day. And clear and cool again tomorrow night, near 50 downtown. Dropping into the mid-40s south of the city. And the outlook for Sunday, mostly sunny, a little milder, a high of 68. Make it a great weekend from your Weather Authority. I'm meteorologist Tom Atkins.
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